0: 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Klokken er 6:39. Temperaturen lige nu er 19 grader. 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What's up, guys? This is Bruno Mars.
1: 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I just might right now. Radio Solo. 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

0: 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Are you ready?
1: 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It's Rihanna.
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So I just gotta have it. With you, I'm gonna die young. But without you, nothing's fine. And I know that I should run, but I put my money on red. 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